0: Sintonizas La Onda Universitaria 88.2 Universitaria Estéreo.
1: This has got to be the saddest day of my life. I called you here today

We've been meeting here every day. And since this is our last day together, I want to hold you just one more time. When you turn and walk away,

felt a yearning for a great adventure. So many nights awoke out of a dream of blue seas, white sand.

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In that fateful night, I thought to myself, I'll do everything I can